0: Captain, the transport is ready.
1: That's it. Lieutenant Morbid, what is the condition of the planet's surface?
2: It is difficult to be precise. However, my instruments indicate a condition of extreme rigor mortis spreading rapidly throughout the population. Highly illogical, Captain.
1: A bunch of stiffs, huh? Well, set coordinates for Chocolate City and have a landing party of 9 men beamed down immediately with phases set on Funk Funk.
2: Very well, Captain Smirk.

0: been daydreaming about females in the industry that we wanted to fuck one time or another. So I'm gonna bring my man, River Mix, Cool Keith, and he's gonna tell you a couple of his sexual fantasies.
1: Yeah, Tim Dog. A lot of people don't want to talk about their fantasies. They're scared to share them. But you know what? I'm proud of mine. Let me tell you like this.
0: Go ahead, nigga.
1: It was a late night on Sunset Boulevard. I was the smoothest player, cold pimping hard. Riding around in her Mercedes with Pebbles and Janet, two other beautiful ladies. When Janet stepped off, I took Pebbles to a hotel. With two of her friends, we spent the night in a motel.
2: Pebbles the Fox, produced by Babyface?
1: No comment. I had it jacked up in doggy style. Deep on the room floor, the bathroom, and every style. Her friend was on point, she sucked a powerful, mean dick. But I had control, the rhythm X never came quick. The other girl, ooh, she drunk my sperm. I shot in her face, messed up a perm. I let the other girls out and kept Pebbles in. She hit me hard with a score and rated me a 10. She bought me crazy clothes. My boys thought I was vicking her. But even at the studio, at night I was sticking her. But better yet, I wanna fuck her backstage.

0: Well, what would you do?
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0: Terry came back and she was all dished up, smelling like a bunch of strawberries. She took a handy wipe and wiped off my dick. And the dog was ready. I start fucking for hours, cause I got the power. Tales from the D.O.G.

0: Can we listen to the song?
1: It goes, won't be a different time.
0: Honey?

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You better make your way home, son. There's something going down in London. Well, that ain't gonna stop me, so I step out the station and what do I see? Traffic for days. Let me walk a bit and I'll see where it get me. Then it all went slow motion. Everything slow motion. First came the flash of light, then the sound of explosion. And we're still in slow motion. We're still in slow motion.

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Delayed trains, didn't plan for death on the subway. So I step out the station, Brazilian name all over TV. Realization, I was on the next train, could have been me.

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I'm standing here. You make the move. You make the move. It's your move. I'm trying you. You talking to me? You talking to me? You talking to me? Like, who the hell else are you talking? You talking to me? Well, I'm the only one here. Who the fuck do you think you're talking?

0: Yeah, but now you're not
1: here. Yeah, what I'm here, we have to record the bass.
0: Okay. Okay. Let me try it.
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0: This is Apollo Control at 102 hours into the flight of Apollo 11. It's growing quite quiet here at Mission Control. A few moments ago, Flight Director Jean Kranz requested that everyone sit down, get prepared for events that are coming. And he closed with a remark, good luck to all of you. Minutes now until ignition for power descent. Everything's still looking very good at this point. Okay, all flight controllers, gotta go for power descent. Retro,
1: go.
0: Fido,
1: go.
0: Guidance,
1: go.
0: Control,
1: go.
0: Telcom,
1: go.
0: GNC,
1: go.
0: Ecom,
1: go.
0: Surgeon,
1: go.
0: Capcom, we're go for power descent. We're off to a good start. Play it cool.

0: go for landing. Okay, everybody, let's hang tight and look for landing radar.
1: 75 feet, down a half.
2: 12-2 alarm.
1: 60 seconds.
2: We're going that way.
0: We're going that way.
1: 40 feet, down 2.5.
2: If it doesn't reoccur, where we go?
1: 30 seconds.
2: 12-01.
1: 12-01.
2: Roger, 12-01 alarm.
0: 12-01 alarm.
2: Shut down, we're done, Mike.
0: Okay, we're done. We've had shutdown.
1: Listen,

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0: Shout it out to keep your man content. Shout it out because you're intelligent. Shout it out because you had a godsend. Shout it out you have your health and strength. Second to none, just can't done. Shout out in the style because you're big and

0: 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Jump around because your body full of stamina. Healthiness is just a ride in a your one. 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And anything you want, you know you surely can do one. Shout it out to keep your man content. Shout it out because you're intelligent. Shout it out because you had a godsend. 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

0: 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Shouti to jav ya health and strength. 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
1: You know you make me wanna shout. 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Throw your head.